0: 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And now, with the biggest Spanish-speaking music radio show on the planet, Luis Lopez.
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Groove is when the music is played in the right place by the right DJs. Hey, hey, hey.

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1: Neither do you, because nobody actually talks like this. 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Today, I chose to talk like this. Pretty fucking annoying, isn't it?

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1: Turn off the TV, it's starting to freak me out. It's so loud, it's like my ears are bleeding. What am I feeling? 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

0: 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I call 911 for immediate response.
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0: on me like he tweaking, huh, huh. Bitch, I'm tweaking, huh, funky ass bitch. Bitch, I'm tweaking, huh, huh. Bitch, I'm
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2: I think when people hear the song, I Knew It, I Knew You, at the end of Toy Story 5, I think that it would be really awesome if they thought of somebody that they had amazing memories with that they haven't seen in a long time, or someone that they miss, knowing that that person could come back into their life, or just the feeling that, like, sometimes people's paths diverge, and that doesn't mean that that's the last time that you get to feel those memories or know that person. And sometimes when you look back on your childhood, those memories, that's special in itself.
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